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0: Your hits, your throwbacks. Good morning. It's Security of Breakfast Show. Conor Brennan with you. Andrew Rann, Eamon McGuckin. Good morning.
1: Good morning.
0: It's Wednesday. We're halfway through the week already.
1: Nice.
0: I'll be honest, I'm counting down the days now.
1: Oh, don't even talk to me. Both of you off. Andrew off at the end of the week.
0: We're off at the same time. Who let that happen?
1: Conor, you're about to go off in the sunshine. Well, you know what? I'm not even jealous.
2: I'm going to work.
0: You're going to have a wee jolly too, though.
2: No, I'm not.
0: You're going to have a great time.
2: I am going to the Edinburgh Festival to perform 17 shows. I'm working all day, all the time. Okay, I've got two or three rounds of golf booked in, but that's in the morning.
0: And there'll be a lemonade or two thrown in.
2: I'm not
0: the
2: drinking. I haven't stopped drinking.
1: Oh, he's on a health kick show.
2: No,
1: I did have
2: half a lemonade the other day on Monday at the Flakyol in the Heron, and I said to Julie, I'm done. I can't do this anymore.
0: He is a changed man.
1: Well,
0: he'll be wearing a whip next.
1: I'm not even jealous of you getting away to the heat, even though I used to love the sunshine. It's all changed now.
0: What do you mean?
1: It's not cool anymore, I'll tell you why.
0: All right.
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0: It's Q Radio Breakfast. Good morning. Conor Brennan with you, Andrew Ryan and Eamon McGuckin. As we move into Wednesday, we've got a winning day today. We've got some tickets to give away. It involves Custom House Square.
1: Yes.
0: Every show today is going to have a different gig.
1: Yep, we'll reveal ours later on.
0: We will. If you like dance music, you'll like this. There, yeah. That's your clue.
1: Yeah, pretty big clue, I think.
0: Yeah, yeah, yeah.
1: Okay, Conor, I know you love a sauna. Conor's obsessed with a sauna.
0: Big ambassador for the sauna.
1: You've been trying to get Andrew into a sauna for a long time.
0: For years now.
1: Yeah.
0: Well, just get your kid off and get in here with me.
2: No.
1: Well, you see, maybe that's where you're going wrong because he's wording it like that.
0: It's a bit strong.
1: I've got a way for you that you'll be able to get Andrew into a sauna.
0: Finally.
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0: Pink, get the party started. Good morning, Security of Breakfast Show. Your hits, your throwbacks. What do you think of this new tagline, guys?
1: It's always been our tagline, to be fair.
2: I reserve my right to the fifth.
0: Yeah. Entertainment news coming up before 8. No Ed Sheeran last night. Belfast was on Ed Sheeran watch. But this, do you know who this was?
1: No, I don't.
2: Yes, the actor.
0: The actor Anthony Boyle, known for House of Guinness and Say Nothing.
1: I have seen a lot of girlies posting with Anthony Boyle in the background being like, oh my word, and all the girlies are flocking. He seems like he's a bit of a...
0: Oh, he's a hottie.
1: Yeah.
0: He was performing there at, I don't know, performing, he maybe stood up with a pint, but he was at Kelly Sellers.
1: Yes, he's been about in Belfast even before the Fla. I saw him at, it wasn't the Kremlin, it was one of the bars beside it, and he was up singing. And he was brilliant, so he seems to give everybody a performance wherever he goes. I like his style.
2: Loves it here, he does.
0: He does.
2: He's English,
0: loves,
2: isn't he? He's English, isn't he?
0: Anthony Boyle. No, Anthony Boyle's.
1: No, I don't.
2: Where's he from?
1: So.
0: He's like from Belfast. I'm pretty sure he's from Belfast.
2: For sure, he's just at home.
1: Yeah. No, he's not from Belfast.
2: I thought he was.
1: I thought he was from Dublin. No, he's an Irish actor. Let's see where he's from.
0: He's from Belfast.
1: Is he?
0: Yes. He's from Northern Ireland.
2: Oh, I think I was watching something. And he had an English, accent on him.
0: Yeah.
1: He's from West Belfast, sorry.
0: And you're trying to call him English? He'll love that.
2: No, excuse me. So my point is that everyone's like, Anthony Boyle is hanging out in his own town. Yes. How is that news?
1: Just because he's
2: famous. He's literally going to the bars he grew up in. He's like, can you believe Anthony Boyle, the actor, was in Kelly Sellers? I said, oh my God, where does Anthony Boyle live? West Belfast. Well, of course he's going to be around town.
1: To be fair, it's because he's a big star. It's the same if, what do you call your pal that you saw in the restaurant that you pretended that you had a drink with?
0: Jamie Dornan.
1: He was in Belfast having a drink once and Andrew was in the same bar and Andrew was like, I was out last night, I was having pints with Jamie Dornan.
2: I never said that. That again is another lie.
0: Looking at him from across the room.
2: I never said that.
0: Oh dear. Entertainment news, we get a full roundup of what's going on just before 8 this morning then.
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1: Good morning. In Belfast, there is a broken down vehicle in lane 1 of the West Link. That's just after Divis Street Onslip, heading towards York Street. Traffic seems to be really heavy there around now, and delays can be expected until that's all cleared up. The M1 is slow, that's approaching Junction 1 Broadway, and the M2 leaving Nelson Street. As I've been mentioning all week, in East Belfast, due to emergency NIE works, a one-way closure has been put in place on Mount Pottinger Road from its junction with Albert Bridge Road. There are diversions in place and that work is expected to carry on to Thursday and Friday of this week. And during the Fla, there's a pedestrian zone in the city centre. There are dedicated park and ride sites outside the city centre, located at Econ Exhibition Centre, Giants Park and Belfast Harbour. Anything else you've spotted, you can let us know when it's safe to do so. 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
12: From the Q Radio newsroom at 9 o'clock, I'm Jane Veitch and these are your top stories this morning. Andy Burnham is considering a possible public inquiry into the UK actions of Jeffrey Epstein. It's understood the new PMs agreed to meet victims of the paedophile financier. The alleged actions of former Harrods owner Mohammed Al-Fayed could also be looked into. Here's Justice Minister Jake Richards.
13: It's right that we look into what we can do when we consider these horrific crimes. A huge scale. The Prime Minister will look into it. He'll take his time, no doubt, to think about the best route for victims, but also to crucially ensure lessons are learned to make sure that these sorts of things never happen again.
12: In local news, a County Fermanagh woman has been awarded over £20,000 after a tribunal found she was a victim of indirect sex discrimination. Anna Owens, who had worked as a receptionist at the Westville Hotel in Enniskillen, argued that her agreed working pattern, which allowed her to balance childcare arrangements, had been changed. The Westville Hotel has said they're sorry her employment ended the way it did and are seeking legal advice on appealing the decision. A number of new road closures have been introduced in Belfast city centre this morning due to high visitor numbers for the Flack Hill. Wellington Place, Donegal Square, North, East and West will all be closed to traffic until the event finishes on Sunday. Several athletes who competed at Glasgow's Commonwealth Games are missing. Police Scotland says they're unaccounted for after failing to take their flights home. It's understood 4 Ugandan boxers are among them. Sky's Graham Stothard says the force is working with the Home Office.
14: Athletes have been known to breach their visas to try and continue to stay in the country. So, for example, after the 2018 Commonwealth Games in Australia, 50 competitors illegally stayed in the country. More than 200 claimed asylum.
12: And a SpaceX rocket is expected to smash into the moon shortly after a year of drifting through space. The craft is predicted to create a new crater when it hits. Finally, Northern Ireland's first floating oyster reef has been launched in North Antrim. It's an Ulster Wildlife Project to restore the near-extinct native European flat oyster. The custom-built floating reef is at Glenorm Marina. Well, that is your headline news at 9. Sonia has more local stories coming up next.
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15: Police are still appealing for information about a spate of recent farm thefts.
8: Tools, quad bikes and other expensive equipment have been stolen in Fermanagh and Tyrone, Mid-Ulster and Newry, Mourne and Down council areas. A Crime Stoppers reward of £3,500 is available until the 27th of September. 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The deadline for applications is Thursday, the 27th of August. Further details are available on NI Direct and SIA's website.
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6: 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From rulers to rubbers, pencils to pencil cases, Boyd's has everything for everybody.
12: Lauren and FC Iberia played out a goalless draw in the opening leg of the Europa League third qualifying round at Inverpark. They'll now travel to Tbilisi for the second leg on Tuesday, and the victor of this tie could face Rangers. And Shamrock Rovers will take a 3-1 lead to Albania for the second leg of their Europa League third qualifying round tie against Ignatia. Gianni Infantino is due to hold emergency talks with FIFA staff in Morocco today. The Football Association's president is facing calls to go over his botched plans to sell off stakes in the World Cup. And finally, Mo Salah is due to land in Turkey for talks, which will likely lead to him signing for Trabzonspor. The Egyptian is a free agent after leaving Liverpool. That is your news and sport at 9 on Q. I'm June Veitch, back at 10.
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15: Good morning. Cloudy and windy with outbreaks of rain today. Not just as warm with a maximum temperature of 17 degrees.
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0: tonight.
1: Give me a breakfast. 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
2: So we have a lovely message in. Could we say a happy 10th birthday, double digits now to Harry Morrison, living his best life on holiday in Spain from Mum, Dad, Lola and Sam. Happy birthday.
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5: This is your notice if you've just tuned in to the show this morning. It is a Custom House Square winning day. Every show right across the day are going to be giving away tickets to various gigs that are on, right?
2: Yes, we are giving away tickets for Faithless, which is on Thursday the 20th of August.
5: As if we're into August already.
2: I know, it's gone so quickly.
5: Yeah, so what we're going to do is we're going to play a Faithless song sometime between now and 10 o'clock. So we have been teasing this all morning. We're running out of time. We've got 40 minutes to squeeze it in. So if you are just tuning in this morning, you won't have too long to wait.
2: No, there's not that long to go.
5: What happens when you hear the Faithless song, Andrew Ryan?
3: Well, you just got a WhatsApp us on 07702-687-11 with something like, give me the tickets, or Faithless, or yo, whatever it is. 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
2: Good morning. The West Link is slow going from Broadway to York Street. The M2, that's leaving at Nelson Street. In East Belfast, that one-way closure is still in place on Mount Pottinger Road from its junction with Albert Bridge Road, so keep that in mind. And obviously with the flag going on, there are road closures in Belfast City Centre. So if you are travelling, everyone's advised to use public transport or use the park and ride services at Econ Exhibition Centre, Giants Park or Belfast Harbour. Anything else, you can let us know about it on the Q Radio travel line, 90 89 0 110.
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0: minutes, your throwback to Security of Breakfast Show with Niall Horan. A little more time. Good morning. 20 minutes away from my second favourite Scottish person in the world.
1: Who's the first?
0: Sorry, Yaz, you've been replaced.
1: Oh.
0: This clip is from like 11 years ago, but I was only shown it yesterday. My brother showed me and I thought it was so funny. It was from Talk Sport. So it's a big viral clip from years ago. It's the funniest caller, I think, ever. He's asking about Scotland's goalkeeping options.
2: I'm phoning, you know, about Craig Brown's selection for the Scotland squad.
3: Yep.
2: He must know that Hearts have got a good team. We get Colin Cameron in the squad, Stephen Presley.
3: Yep.
2: I just don't know why for at least three seasons he's been ignoring Antti Niemi.
3: Antti Niemi?
2: Aye. I don't know why he doesn't get a game.
3: For Scotland?
2: Aye.
3: He's from Finland.
2: He's what?
3: He's Finnish, isn't he?
2: He's not finished. He's only 28.
3: No, not finished. He's from Finland.
1: He's finished.
2: What do you mean?
3: That's where his nationality is Finnish. He's from Finland.
2: He's not Scottish?
3: No.
2: Oh, I thought he was Scottish.
0: That's so funny.
1: Well, this kid, he's
0: not finished. He's only 28.
1: Oh, that's so good. That is good. I like that. Yeah, I can understand why you like that. And yeah, I know nothing about football either, yeah. But that is very funny.
0: There's something about that being said, I think, in the Scottish accent that makes it even funnier.
4: He's finished, eh?
1: He's always finished.
0: Like, Kevin Bridges is a fantastic comedian, but there's something about his accent makes it funnier. And people might say that with you, Andrew, too. You're funny.
1: Yes.
0: But when you have like an accent like that, it does make
1: it
0: things funnier for some reason.
1: Does, Andrew is it? Very good. I was talking to Andrew today about his stand-up, and you were trying to remember what I said about you when I think I was seeing Strabane, I think it was. And I came in the next day and I said, you're actually like a professional, like, you know, like Kevin Bridges and Peter Kay and like Ricky. He's like, yes, I am a professional. I'm like, oh, yeah,
0: you've been doing this for how many years?
4: Yeah, but like, she goes, oh yeah, he does his little comedy thing, and then somebody, I think it was Jane came to one of my shows and went, yeah, I thought I'd be all right, but I didn't think you were actually like good. Like, you knew what you were doing. Like,
5: I would take it as a compliment. Yeah.
4: I'm like, I've been doing it for 18 years. He doesn't know what I'm doing. Like,
5: yeah.
4: Jane's been reading the news for 10 years. She can't even spell right.
0: Jane just copies and pastes from Sky. We all know that. But anyway, 10 o'clock, Yaz, you're on. The controls are yours. You've got more tickets to give away.
1: Funnily enough, I have got tickets for the Proclaimers.
0: I wonder whose decision that was.
4: Now, Yaz, tomorrow I go to Edinburgh for a couple of weeks. Now, you're from that area? Well, you're
1: from Fife. Not Falkirk. Yeah, like from just across the bridge. There's a bridge between us.
4: Do you need to pick you up, Anton, or do you want me to pop in on your mum or anything?
1: I do miss tablet and coconut ice.
5: It's not tablets, it's tablets.
1: It's not really fudge, but it sort of looks a little bit like fudge, but it's not fudge. Let me just put that out there. It's a sweet treat. There's also coconut ice, right, that I really, really like. And I did write away to the company in Scotland to say, can I get it on the island of Ireland? Nope, can't get it. Thought they'd maybe post me some and just said, you're going to have to get your mum to send it over.
5: So coconut ice,
1: but it's got to be a certain brand of coconut ice, because you get some that's just, it looks like coconut ice, but it's really not.
0: I bet you regret asking.
1: Yeah. I know, sorry, I've got a list. I was kind of asking you,
4: do you want me to kind of like pop in and say hello to someone like, or I didn't realise I had to do your shopping for you.
0: I'm not doing your shopping.
5: She wants a full Scottish care package with all the Scottish care package,
4: iron brew and a police report.
0: Oh, wow. All right, well, Proclaimers tickets to give away, and it only takes a minute as well.
1: I do, yeah. We've got five points yesterday. Yeah, I'm sure the contestants are 5 points.
0: Cool. If you want to take part.
1: Definitely doable, yeah.
0: Mm-hmm. Send Yaz a message, 0772-687-001. A thumbs up there, and she'll be with you after 10.
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8: Good morning. The West Link is slow. That's going from Broadway to York Street on the M2, leaving at Nelson Street. And as I've been mentioning, in East Belfast, due to emergency NIE works, there's a one-way closure in place on Mount Pottinger Road from its junction with Albert Bridge Road. That work is going to go on until either Thursday or Friday of this week, so we'll keep you updated on that. Also, with the flag going on, there's a pedestrian zone in Belfast City Centre. 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
1: Well, Amy said on the breakfast show, it definitely is doable to beat these 5 points. Because Ricky yesterday got 5 points. Mary on Monday got 5 points. So they are both top of the leaderboard right now. But are they going to be there on Friday? Are you maybe going to knock them off today? Because if you are top of that leaderboard come Friday, you do get yourself a Q Radio It Only Takes a Minute mug. One of these mugs that just cannot be bought in the shops. You can only win them on the mid-morning show. So if you want to give this a go, we're going to stick 60 seconds on the clock. Come on, see how well you do, maybe beating those 5 points. Give it a go. Let's see what you can do in 60 seconds. So send me a thumbs up emoji to register to send it to our WhatsApp number 07702 687 001.
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1: First up, Kate Blanchett has been singing Prince William's praises, calling him an extraordinary leader when it comes to climate change. The Oscar-winning actress has worked with him on his Earthshot Prize Council, which is all about finding clever new ways to tackle the climate crisis. She says his passion for it actually comes from King Charles, but it's the fact that William gets so involved himself that really impressed her. And more names have been announced for the brand new Hercule Poirot TV series, and it's shaping up to be pretty impressive, actually, this cast. Edward Blumel has taken on the famous Belgian detective with Taz McGregor. And James Nesbitt also joined the six-part Agatha Christie adaptation. In other news, and Holly Willoughby has been marking a special milestone, celebrating 19 years of marriage to husband Dan Baldwin. She shared a sweet photo of the pair kissing on Instagram, writing, "Happy anniversary, darling. I love you always." And they first met back in 2004 while working together on children's TV before tying the knot 3 years later. Finally, Gugu Mbatha-Raw says she can't wait for people to see her new Sky thriller, Possession. She plays a British lawyer who travels to Jamaica to challenge the will of a man whose family's fortune was built on a plantation. And she says, well, the story explores the impact of the past on the present.
2: You know, I mean, I remember when I first read the first episode, I was like, wow, this is bold. This is brave. And, you know, I've never seen anything like this that goes between two time periods, that doesn't just look back at the past in a sort of romanticized way, that actually shows the past is in the present.
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0: On Abs Iconic Singer, featured in today's Take 5. It's coming up, 5 Feel Good Songs, right after news and sport with Jane at 11 o'clock.
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16: From the Q Radio newsroom at 11 o'clock, I'm Jane Veitch, and these are your top stories this morning. A man accused of a knife attack which sparked racially motivated rioting here has been urged by a judge to seek legal representation. 30-year-old Hadid Al-Odeid of Dunkern Avenue in Belfast appeared before Belfast Magistrates Court this morning. He was told that a preliminary inquiry would be held next month. Al-Odeid is charged with the attempted murder of Stephen Ogilvie on June the 8th. A child has been injured in Derry, Londonderry, after being knocked down by a boy riding an e-scooter. It happened around 9:30 on Sunday night behind the community centre in Shantallow. The child sustained leg, hand, arm and facial injuries. Police are appealing for witnesses and footage. And staying in the northwest, police are investigating after a shot was fired at a house in the Gallia area of the city, also on Sunday night. No one was inside the property on Eder Owen Park when it happened. A County Fermanagh woman has been awarded over £20,000 after a tribunal found she was a victim of indirect discrimination. Anna Owens, who had worked as a receptionist at the Westville Hotel in Enniskillen, argued that her agreed working pattern, which allowed her to balance childcare arrangements, had been changed. The Westville Hotel has said they are sorry her employment ended in the way it did and are seeking legal advice on appealing the decision. Internationally, a man's appeared in a Greek court to deny murdering a Scottish woman whose body was found in a suitcase in Athens. Elizabeth Jane Ross, who was 38, was discovered in a derelict building in the capital last month. And at least 17 people have been killed and 44 injured in the latest Russian attacks targeting the Kyiv region. Ukraine's President Volodymyr Zelensky says lives could have been saved if the country had access to air defence systems like missile interceptors. And finally, back here, Northern Ireland's first floating oyster reef has been launched in North Antrim. It's an Ulster Wildlife project to restore the near extinct native European flat oyster. The custom built floating reef is at Glenorm Marina. That is your news. Sport next.
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16: Arsenal have agreed a fee of £75 million with Newcastle for Bruno Guimaraes. The Newcastle captain has been given permission to travel for talks and a medical. And Mo Salah has been photographed in a Trabzonspor kit ahead of signing for the Turkish team. He was pictured on a plane bound for Turkey. Salah is a free agent after leaving Liverpool. And Gianni Infantino is holding emergency talks today with FIFA staff in Morocco. The Football Association's president is facing calls to go over his botched plans to sell off stakes in the World Cup. Well, that is your news and sport at 11 on Q. I'm Jane Veitch. I'll be back with another update at midday.
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0: Thanks, Jane. Cloudy and windy today without a brace of rain. And we're looking at a maximum temperature of 17 degrees.
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0: Are we ready then for a bit of a mid-morning, sort of mid-week party vibe, hump day and all that? Wednesday, we're getting closer and closer to the weekend. Let's bring some weekend vibes to you right now. 5 feel-good songs for Wednesday morning, and we're starting off with Corona. Let's do Rhythm of the Night.

0: It's Jason Derulo finishing up today's Take 5, your songs, your throwbacks here on Q Radio. And, you know, just the first line of that song, Jason Derulo giving it too hard to sleep. And we know how it feels, especially of late, where it has been pretty hard to sleep. Now, up next, he's going to play an absolute classic track from a singer I remember, right, Chanter, years ago. And we bonded over the love of Oasis. Oasis had not long split up, and she was just as upset as I was. That singer plays for you next.
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0: Patrol and Kylie, these alarms on Q Radio. So have you done a bit of the flower? What has been the highlight so far? I mean, all things kicked off on Sunday. And I mean, honestly, Belfast is buzzing right now. It really, really is. One of my favourite things that I saw on Castle Street just, it was yesterday or the day before. There is a butcher's there. And the butcher in all his, like, you know, his apron and whatnot, he was singing on the street with a guitar. And it honestly, it was just a vibe. It was brilliant. Really, really good stuff. Taylor Swift coming up soon and a brilliant cover on the way. You next.
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0: It's your throwback on Q Radio. Have you seen them then? Oh, everyone's got their eyes peeled for Ed Sheeran. That is Bad Habits on Q Radio. I was even standing at City Hall for about an hour thinking he's going to come on stage any minute now. Thank you as well for your text. We're talking about the pettiest thing your ex has ever done. Good afternoon to Laura in Belfast. My ex changed the Netflix password the day we broke up, even though I was the one paying for it. Still not over it. Ollie said, yes, my ex said she'd get back to me when I went on a boy's holiday, and then when I got back from holiday, she didn't. 10 years on, I'm happily married and have three beautiful children, so I'm happy that she didn't. Exactly. You don't know the time. You know, when you're in it, you're like, oh, but you know, when you hindsight, a wonderful thing is where I'm coming from, Ollie. Claire in Belfast, worst thing my ex done, sliced all my car tires. What? Didn't see the camera watching them though, yes. And I've got one here from Mickey. My ex went out with a neighbour, then went out with my cousin after we broke up, which I found very petty. Yeah, I'm with you there. Thank you so much. Right, Coldplay on the way soon. And a classic track from one of my favourite songwriters. Paul Heaton is such an underrated songwriter, if you ask me. And one of his songs is coming up next.
1: Ladies all around the world. We're talking about female empowerment. We're talking about female strength.
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0: Your hits, your throwbacks. It's Usher and Pitbull on Q Radio and giving you the chance to win tickets to see the Proclaimers. It is a Custom House Square winning day and they are playing a week on Sunday and you could be there courtesy of the mid-morning show. So the guys at Breakfast gave away faithless tickets. I have got, like I say, the Proclaimers. So listening out for a song, actually. I'm going to play 500 Miles. So when you hear that, just your name to 07702 687 001. You don't have too long to wait because I'm going to give these tickets away before I finish up at one.
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0: Pop and Charlie XCX playing on Q Radio's All Request Lunch. Doing that today for Danny. Thank you so much for your request. Definitely fits the bill of the standard I've set, the theme I have set for this All Request Lunch, which is just feel good songs. We want the vibes to be extremely high this lunchtime. It's Wednesday. I've landed home from a very, very sunny, roasting hot London to quite a lot of rain and wind, but even that is not going to dampen my spirits today. Absolutely not. Hope you've been well the last few days. I haven't chatted to you since last Friday, so we've probably got loads to catch up on. Tell me your new. Please tell me what you've been up to, and most importantly, tell me what songs you would like to hear on WhatsApp, please. The number 07702 687001. The next song I'm going to play is low-key one of the most random songs I've ever played on Q Radio, which is really saying something. But do you know what? I'm feeling it. We're going to do it for Lucy. It's a man that you might have heard of. He's got some very, very large trousers, and he's always saying that you're not allowed to touch him for some reason.
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0: Mr. Saxo Beat, Alexandra Stan, making it feel like Ibiza this Wednesday afternoon. Thank you so much to all who contributed to today's All Request Lunch. 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
15: Q Radio Newsroom at 2 o'clock. I'm Jim McLean and these are your top stories this afternoon. The man accused of the attempted murder of Stephen Ogilvie in North Belfast has been back in court. The stabbing sparked several nights of racially motivated violence here back in June. A judge has urged 30-year-old Hadid Alouded from Dunkerin Avenue to seek legal representation ahead of a preliminary inquiry next month. Nationally, a legal challenge brought by the families of six more babies allegedly harmed by Lucy Letby has failed. The CPS, as a former nurse, will face no further criminal charges. It follows an extensive review by an independent prosecutor. In Greece, a man's appeared in court accused of murdering a Scottish woman whose body was found in a suitcase in Athens. The 26-year-old suspect, widely reported to be from Afghanistan, denies killing Elizabeth Jane Ross but admits moving her body. Back home, police are investigating after shots were fired at a house in Derry, Londonderry. No one was inside the property on Eder Rowan Park in the Gallia area when it happened on Sunday. Meanwhile, a child's been treated for several injuries after they were struck by an e-scooter in the city on the same day. A boy was riding the machine near the community centre in Shantalo when the accident happened. And we're still awaiting official confirmation from NASA that part of Elon Musk's SpaceX rocket has crashed into the moon. The upper section had been drifting through space for over a year. reports it had made impact with the lunar surface earlier this morning. That's your headline news just after 2 o'clock. I've your sport next.
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14: 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No way. That's not real.
9: 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Estimated jackpot. 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
17: Kindly brought to you by Boyd's Stores Hill Street Newry. Going on holidays. Boyd's has all your last-minute travel needs sorted.
15: Tiernan Lynch has left his position as Derry City manager by mutual consent. It follows a poor run of form for the side, who are currently sixth in the League of Ireland after just one win in their past seven games. Meanwhile, the NFL Premiership season will begin as planned this Friday as Cliftonville host Crusaders. There were fears it could have been delayed, but a range of proposals were agreed at last night's EGM. It follows a legal challenge and appeal over the restructuring of the third tier of football in the Irish League. And Arsenal have agreed a fee of £75 million with Newcastle for Bruno Guimaraes. The Newcastle captain has been given permission to travel for talks with the defending Premier League champions. That's your news and sport. It's after 2 o'clock. I'm Jim McLean. I'll have more at the top of the hour.
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0: Thank you, Jim. Looking ahead to this evening, it's going to be cloudy and breezy. There'll be some heavy rain at first. It should dry up overnight. The low temperature is 10 degrees.

0: Rome. Pink Pony Club playing on Q Radio. How are we doing today? It's Jordan with you just after 2:15. And I thought seeing Chapel Ronan concert last year at Leeds Festival was going to be very, very hard to top when it came to concerts in my life. Then I went to Pitbull last month, or 2 months ago now. The months are flying in. I went to see Pitbull at Belsonica anyway, and I was like, here, that was near enough the best night of my life. Nothing will ever top that. But let me tell you something. The reason I've been off the last couple of days is I went to see ABBA Voyage in London on Monday night. And when I say I'm still on a high from it, I feel almost like euphoric. I can't describe to you how incredible it was. And I just want to beg you, if you ever get the opportunity to go and see ABBA Voyage, the live stage show with the holograms, the avatars in London, oh, you've got to go. ABBA just have no bad songs. I think that really helps. Like, every single song is just a banger after another. But the crowd, the vibes, the costumes, the stadium itself, everything about it was 2,000 out of 10. So please, if you ever get the chance, as I say, do go along. You're not allowed your phone either. So you're totally immersed in the atmosphere. You're not worried about watching it through a screen or getting content, getting the pic, getting the video. It is just time to let loose, let your hair down. And I honestly feel like a little girl again. So there you go. That is the reason for my utter joy today, I have to confess. And I really wish you some contagious joy. I hope you're feeling it from me through the radio today. And if you're the sort of person who, like me, loves a little quiz, well, I have great news for you. On the way shortly, we're going to have today's game of Connect 3. So get ready to play that. It's coming up after a classic hit. DeLacy plays next.
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0: Mr. Know-It-All. He said it, not me. Teddy Swims. And here we are now with our answers on today's game of Connect 3. Quite a few of you getting this right, so well done in advance. Let me reveal our three songs to you, then we'll elaborate on that answer. First song is Suddenly, Angry Anderson. Next up, it's the Happy Mondays with Step On. Finally, Right Person, Wrong Time. That's Henry Moody. Did you notice when I read out the names of those bands and artists, the common theme in those names? It's all emotion related. So your first man, he's very angry. Angry Anderson. Surely that's not his birth name. Let me know if you have that information. Next up, we have the Happy Mondays, much more positive. And then, well, feeling a bit down in the dumps is Henry Moody. Angry, happy and moody emotions in the names today. Well done if you got that correct. Thank you for playing along. We'll do it again tomorrow. Here next, we've got one from the weekend. Jordan Arnold.
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0: you, CeeLo Green on Q Radio. We're after 3 o'clock today. I have a winning week for you. Oh yes, stick around for your chance to win.
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13: The Q Radio newsroom at 3 o'clock. I'm Jim McLean, and these are your top stories this afternoon. Police are investigating after racist and threatening graffiti was daubed on a subway in Hollywood. It comes days after masked men targeted two houses in the town. The attacks are being treated as racially motivated hate crimes. The anti-Semitic messages were spotted on Strand Avenue. It's the second such incident in the area in recent weeks. The man accused of the attempted murder of Stephen Ogilvie in North Belfast has been back in court. The violent knife attack in June sparked several nights of racially motivated violence across Northern Ireland. A judge has urged 30-year-old Hadid Alwadid from Duncairn Avenue to seek legal representation ahead of a preliminary inquiry next month. A child's been treated for injuries to their arms, legs and face after they were knocked down by an e-scooter in Derry, Londonderry. The child was with a parent when it happened near a community centre in Shantallow. It happened on Sunday morning. The boy who was riding the machine stopped briefly but did not remain at the scene. Nationally, a legal challenge brought by the families of six more babies allegedly harmed by nurse Lucy Letby has failed. They had hoped she'd face further action, but an extensive review has upheld a ruling in January not to bring more charges. Potential offences involving nine children had been considered. And the police officer who fatally shot Chris Cabba in South London in 2022 2 will no longer face disciplinary action. It follows a change in the law in June that raised the burden of proof for gross misconduct. A jury had previously cleared Sergeant Martin Blake of murder after he fired on Mr. Cabo while shooting a car he was driving. That's your headline news just after 3 o'clock. Have your sport next.
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12: Kindly brought to you by Boyd's Doors Hill Street Newry. From rulers to rubbers, pencils to pencil cases, Boyd's has everything for everybody.
13: Tiernan Lynch has left his position as Derry City manager by mutual consent. It follows a poor run of form for the side, who are currently sixth in the League of Ireland after just one win in their past seven games. And Arsenal have reportedly agreed a fee of £75 million with Newcastle for Bruno Guimarães. The club has given its captain and Brazilian international permission to travel for talks and medical with the London side. That's your news and sport. It's after 3 o'clock. I'm Jim McLean. I'll have more at the top of the hour.
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0: Thank you, Jim. It is going to be cloudy tonight with some heavy rain at first. Overnight, that low temperature is dropping to 10 degrees.

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1: Yes, as I said, it is a winning week for the dog people out there, of which, of course, I am one. 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Okay, I've got some audio for you here. Who do you think the famous dog is today?
2: Throw the stick, I'll stay, I'll heal, I'll even shake hands. 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
1: Okay, let's see if you can figure that one out. WhatsApp me now if you think you have the answer. 07702-687-001 is the number. You could be today's winner.
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0: Starlight wrapping up today's show. That's it from me. Thank you so much for your company this afternoon. And don't go anywhere, because as I said, Iab has got another pair of tickets to give away for Custom House Square. He's also got things that make you go 3-2-1 and that good old traffic jam. I'll talk to you tomorrow. Bye.
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10: Q Radio Newsroom at 4 o'clock. I'm Jim McLean and these are your top stories this afternoon. A woman's been arrested in London after four men were stabbed in Covent Gardens. The violent knife attack in a busy part of the capital, popular with tourists, happened around lunchtime. Police say a pair of scissors have been recovered from the scene. Back home, the man accused of the attempted murder of Stephen Ogilvie in North Belfast has been urged to seek legal representation. 30-year-old Hadid Alodid from Duncairn Avenue appeared in court earlier. The knife attack in June sparked several nights of racially motivated violence in parts of Northern Ireland. A preliminary inquiry in the case will be held next month. A child's been treated for several injuries after they were knocked down by an e-scooter in Derry, Londonderry. The child was with a parent when it happened near a community centre in Shantallow on Sunday morning. The boy who was riding the machine stopped briefly but did not remain at the scene. Nationally, the police marksman who shot Chris Cabot dead 4 years ago in London will not face further disciplinary proceedings. It follows a change in the law around the use of police force. A jury had previously cleared Sergeant Martin Blake of murder. And a legal challenge brought by the families of six more babies allegedly harmed by nurse Lucy Letby has failed. They'd hoped to bring further action, but an extensive review upheld a ruling in January not to bring more charges. That's your headline news just after 4 o'clock. We've more local stories next.
11: Mall
9: local news from Newry and Mourne.
11: Police are still appealing for information about a spate of recent farm thefts. Tools, quad bikes and other expensive equipment have been stolen in Fermanagh and Tyrone, Mid-Ulster and Newry, Mourne and Down council areas. A Crime Stoppers reward of £3,500 is available until the 27th of September. And as thousands of young people here prepare for their A-level and BTEC results, top-performing students are now being encouraged to apply for the prestigious All-Ireland Scholarship Scheme. 25 grants worth up to £5,850 per academic year will be awarded in Northern Ireland to support high achievers from low-income backgrounds. The deadline for applications is Thursday, the 27th of August. Further details are available on NI Direct and SIA's website.
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9: Q-Sport. Kindly brought to you by Boyd Stores Hill Street, Newry. Going to the beach? Boyd's has all your essentials sorted.
14: Mark Connolly will be in the dugout this Friday for Derry City's League of Ireland game against Sligo. He's been placed in charge on an interim basis after the club parted ways with head coach Tiernan Lynch following a poor run of form. They're sixth in the table after just one win in their past seven games. And Newcastle looks set to be losing their captain to Arsenal. A deal worth around £75 million has been agreed for Bruno Guimarães. The Brazilian is the third big money departure from Tyneside this summer following Sandro Tonali and Anthony Gordon. Former manager Steve Bruce says his old club is in a state of turmoil.
15: It would be nice to see a little bit of clarity from Newcastle to come out and say this is what we're doing and blah, blah, blah. But it's difficult when you lose your best players. And of course, their remit was by 2030 they're going to try and win the Premier League. You're never going to win the Premier League if you're going to sell your best players.
14: That's your news and sport. It's after 4 o'clock. I'm Jim McLean. We'll have more at the top of the hour.
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16: Expect some light rain this evening. The overnight low will be 10. Looking ahead to tomorrow, it's going to be variable amounts of cloud. Bright spells, but then again, some scattered showers for Thursday. Top temperature 18. Thanks to Jordan. Nice to have her back once again, returning tomorrow from 1 o'clock. But for now, you've got me. Here we are, and here we go. Your hits. And it's Beyonce.

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2: Now starting in Belfast, the West Link from Broadway to York Street. Traffic is slow. Also the M2, and that's if you're leaving at Nelson Street. There's a burst water main. Now this is if you're heading to Bangor, due to the burst water main, the Bangor, the Belfast-Bangor road is down to one lane from the traffic lights at Ballyrobert to Ballygilbert Church. So that's going to be causing some delays later on, especially. East Belfast, due to emergency NIE works, there's a one-way closure has been put in place, and this remains on Mount Pottinger Road from the junction of the Albert Bridge Road. It's been like that for a couple of days, so if you're in the area, you'll know what to expect. But that's all I've got for you. The rest of Northern Ireland traffic is moving well at this time, but another update in about 20 minutes or so. Before that, we got Lily Allen, some Oasis, and your chance to play Things to Make You Go, Hmm. Only 7 to beat to go top of our leaderboard. It could be yours. The mug could be yours. It's Q-Radio.
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0: It's Q Radio and there's Tom Grennan. Still to give away, I've got a pair of tickets for Lush Classical, which is this Saturday night, by the way, at Custom House Square. This is a completely sold out gig, but I've got a pair of tickets that you could be winning after your very latest news with Jim. We also got the traffic jam as well.
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12: The Q Radio Newsroom at 5 o'clock. I'm Jim McLean and these are your top stories this evening. There are calls for the Chief Executive of the Law Society of Northern Ireland to resign. It's after David Lavery provided a character reference for a man convicted of historical sexual offences. Mr. Lavery has already been removed from his role as a Human Rights Commissioner with a new Secretary of State. Meanwhile, the head of the civil service here has asked staff to come forward with any experiences of abuse or inappropriate behaviour involved Jeffrey Donaldson. It relates to his time as a junior minister from February 2008 to July 2009 and follows the former DUP leader being found guilty of historical sexual offences. The man accused of the attempted murder of Stephen Ogilvie has been urged to seek legal representation. 30-year-old Hadid Alodid from Duncairn Avenue appeared in court earlier. The knife attack in North Belfast earlier this year sparked several nights of racially motivated violence in parts of the city. A preliminary inquiry in the case is due to be held next month. A child's been treated for several injuries after they were knocked down by an e-scooter in Derry, Londonderry. It happened near a community centre in Chantallow on Sunday morning. The boy on the machine stopped briefly following the collision but did not remain at the scene. Nationally, a man's appeared in court charged with the murder of 9-year-old Minnie Merriman in Arbroath. Her family have released a statement calling her absolutely incredible and beautiful. Stevie Shillinglaw reports.
13: Minnie Merriman died in hospital after being discovered just after midnight on Monday at the Elliot Industrial Estate. She's from West Yorkshire and is believed to have been camping with her family. It's understood she knew the man who this afternoon appeared in the dock accused of her murder. Christopher Rice, who's 35 and from Wakefield, made no plea and was remanded into custody.
12: And a woman remains in custody after four men were stabbed this afternoon in London's busy Covent Gardens. Two have since been discharged. Police say a pair of scissors were recovered from the scene. That's your headline news just after 5 o'clock. Sonia has more local stories next.
14: More local news from Newry and Mourne.
15: Police are still appealing for information about a spate of recent farm thefts. Tools, quad bikes and other expensive equipment have been stolen in Fermanagh and Tyrone, Mid-Ulster and Newry, Mourne and Down council areas. A Crime Stoppers reward of £3,500 is available until the 27th of September. And as thousands of young people here prepare for their A-level and BTEC results, top-performing students are now being encouraged to apply for the prestigious All-Ireland Scholarship Scheme. 25 grants worth up to £5,850 per academic year will be awarded in Northern Ireland to support high achievers from low-income backgrounds. The deadline for applications is Thursday the 27th of August. Further details are available on NI Direct and SIA's website.
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12: Celtic manager Martin O'Neill is in hospital. The club says it's after he underwent a small procedure. No further details have been released, but the 74-year-old is expected to be discharged in the next day or two. And Mark Connolly will be in the dugout for Derry City this Friday as they face Sligo in the League of Ireland. He's been placed in charge on an interim basis after the club parted ways with Tiernan Lynch. They're sixth in the table after just one win in their past seven games. That's your news and sport just after 5 o'clock. I'm Jim McLean. We'll have more headlines with Abe in half an hour.
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0: Breezy with outbreaks of rain this evening. 10 will be the overnight low. Tomorrow there's going to be variable amounts of cloud with some bright spells and scattered showers. Thursday's max temperature will be 18 degrees.

0: It's Jess Glynn, your hits, your throwbacks. You're listening to Q Radio. It's Abe, and we're talking about, if I was a gladiator, what would my gladiator name be? We're talking about this because Jim, he threw this out actually at the 8:30 headlines. Barry said, it's really obvious, Abe. Obviously, you're from Northern Ireland. You would be called Norn Arn. Okay.
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0: Sessionator's my favourite, I think, so far. Looking at the traffic now, traffic across Northern Ireland, we're getting reports of bad traffic, heavy traffic on the Glenshean Pass heading towards Dungiven. Now, I'm not sure why that is, if it's a collision or roadworks or whatever, but seems to be some heavy traffic there. The Ballot Road, and this is the road between Clogher and Five Mile Town, is closed in both directions. It's because of an electrical fault. So that's what's happening there. Belfast, Short Strand to Middle Path Street and onto the M3. Traffic is slow. Westlink from Broadway to York Street. M1 from approaching Junction 1 Broadway coming into the city centre. M2 leaving at Nelson Street, and the M3 Lagan Bridge, and that's if you're leaving at Nelson Street as well. And East Belfast, that one-way road closure that remains in place there from Mount Pottinger Road from the Albert Bridge Road. And you are up to date. We're going to play 3-2-1 next.
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0: there is Ella Henderson. Now, incorrect answers. We're playing 3-2-1. Some of the incorrect answers we've received so far. Kesha, there's Rachel and Sasha there in Ballymoney. It's not Kesha. No, we think it might be Alice DJ. It's not Alice DJ. It's not Bruno Mars. There's Fra in Belfast as well. And it's not Run DMC. Who do you think it is? Any idea who that might be? 07702 687 001. We're going to get somebody on the phone, all being well, after your latest news from Newsman Jim next.
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10: From the Q Radio newsroom at 6 o'clock, I'm Jim McLean, and these are your top stories this evening. The High Court in Belfast has heard that a man from East Africa detained here following an international police hunt was allegedly convicted of rape in Dublin under a different name. The 42-year-old Eritrean national was arrested in Northern Ireland back in March. Interpol had requested the PSNI's help to establish the whereabouts of a high-risk sex offender. A 75-year-old man has been extradited from Australia to Northern Ireland to stand trial here for alleged historical sexual offences. He'd been arrested in Victoria 3 years ago. The pensioner's due at Lagansine Court tomorrow. The chief executive of the Law Society of Northern Ireland is facing calls to resign after David Lavery provided a character reference for a former school teacher who'd been convicted of historical sexual offences against four women. Mr. Lavery's already been removed from his role as a human rights Rights Commissioner by the new Secretary of State. Meanwhile, the head of the civil service here has asked staff to come forward with any experiences of abuse or inappropriate behaviour involving Geoffrey Donaldson. It relates to his time as a junior minister from February 2008 to July 2009. Nationally, a man's appeared in court charged with the murder of 9-year-old Minnie Merriman in Arbroath. Her family have released a statement calling her absolutely incredible and beautiful. Steve Shillinglaw reports.
9: Minnie Merriman died in hospital after being discovered just after midnight on Monday at the Elliot Industrial Estate. She's from West Yorkshire and is believed to have been camping with her family. It's understood she knew the man who this afternoon appeared in the dock accused of her murder. Christopher Rice, who's 35 and from Wakefield, made no plea and was remanded into custody.
10: And a woman remains in custody after four men were stabbed this afternoon in London's busy Covent Gardens. Two have since been discharged. Police say a pair of scissors were recovered from the scene. That's your headline news just after 6 o'clock. Sonia has more local stories next.
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3: Police are still appealing for information about a spate of recent farm thefts. Tools, quad bikes and other expensive equipment have been stolen in Fermanagh and Tyrone, Mid-Ulster and Newry, Mourne and Down Council areas. A Crime Stoppers reward of £3,500 is available until the 27th of September. 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The deadline for applications is Thursday, the 27th of August. 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
10: Celtic manager Martin O'Neill is in hospital after undergoing a small procedure. The club have not released any further details but say they expect the 74-year-old to be discharged within the next few days. And Mark Connolly will be in the dugout for Derry City this Friday as they face Sligo in the League of Ireland. He's been placed in charge on an interim basis after the club parted ways with Tiernan Lynch. They're sixth in the table after just one win in their past seven games. That's your news and sport just after 6 o'clock. I'm Jim McLean. There'll be a national update at the top of the hour.
0: Thank you, Jim. Radio
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0: I expect some scattered showers this evening. It's going to be a bit breezy as well. The overnight low tonight will be in around 10. Tomorrow it's going to be variable amounts of clouds. Some bright spells, but also some scattered showers for Thursday. And your max temperature, 18.

0: Your hits, your throwbacks, and there's Fatboy Slim, tonight's 3-2-1 act. Well done to you if you guessed that correct. And thanks to Linda once again for coming on and revealing. Now, Linda got it correct. We had Sean and Nathan and Mick. There's Kirk got it correct. Anne in New York. Jeff in Ards. Anime Kitchens, Jersey. Kaz in Tandragee. Dan is in Derry, Londonderry. There's Andrew, Grania, Ryan, Anne-Marie Steele got it correct. Catherine's in Belfast. Benny's in Rough Island. There's Chris in Pomeroy, still in work. Kira's in Mount Eagle. Cecilia got it correct. Emma's in East of Belfast. Simon also still in work. There's Darren in Dundalk. Claire's in Newcastle. Jolene in Glen Abbey. Carson's in Belfast. June in Green Island. Louise is in Uri. Sasha and Rachel as well also got it correct. And there's Claire in Derry, Londonderry. Another 3-2-1 courtesy of Linda tomorrow.
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0: Now, traffic is still slow in the following areas. The West Link from Broadway to York Street. M2 leaving at Nelson Street. And in Tyrone, Ballard Road. That's the road between Clogher and Five Mile Town. Because of an electrical fault, it's closed in both directions. And there's diversions at Kell Road in Clogher. East Belfast. Because of emergency NIE works, there's a one-way system, or a one-way closure rather, in place in Mount Pottinger Road, and that's from the Albert Bridge Road. And that's it, you are up to date. Music on the way. We got some Rihanna. Can you identify the very next song I'm going to play for the first second of it? I'm sure you can. You'll hear this next.
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2: Well, traffic is moving a bit better across Northern Ireland at the minute. The Ballor Road, this is the road between Clogher and Five Mile Town. It was closed because of an incident earlier. It has reopened, so that's good news if you're in the area. In Belfast, remaining slow between Westlink from Broadway to York Street and the M2 leaving at Nelson Street as well. But that's all I've got for you. You are up to date.
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0: Die Die taking over that number one spot tonight in their Q Radio Top 7 at 7. How long can they hold on to that top spot? 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

0: How gorgeous is that? Perfect road trip song. This week's one to watch on our spotlight track, Chris Bolt. It's called Travelin'.
1: Q's one to watch.
0: Playing that for you every single evening on the show. And if you did miss it, he is going out on tour. He's got dates coming up in Dublin, Cork, Limerick, Galway, Derry, Londonderry, and of course in Belfast. He is going to be playing the iconic Limelight on the 5th of September. And you can grab your tickets now. Go show him some love as well on socials at Chris Bolt Music on Instagram. And we'll get another spin of that same time tomorrow.
1: It's your chance to win tickets for Custom House Square.
0: That is right. Of course, it is a winning day today. Every single show today is give you a pair of tickets to go along to Custom House Square. Some incredible gigs happening. The Breakfast Show gave away tickets to Faithless this morning. Our very own Yaz in the mid-morning show gave tickets away for The Proclaimers. Jordan gave away tickets for Tom Jones. Abe on Q Radio Drive gave away tickets for the sold-out Lush Classical. And I have a pair of tickets for you to go and see Seema. Now, the first night, again, completely sold out and due to phenomenal demand, she added a second night at Custom House Square Tuesday, the 1st of September. And I have a pair of tickets for that Tuesday to give away to you on the show. So how would you fancy going along to see Seema live at Custom House Square on Tuesday, the 1st of September in Belfast? All you have to do is listen out for a little cue to WhatsApp, and I'm going to play Take a Sexy Picture as well on the show. And just before the track, you will hear that little WhatsApp me now. The number, if you want to jot it down, is 07702 687 001. Listen out for that track. It's going to play between 9 and 9 o'clock on the show. Whenever you hear it, send me a little message on WhatsApp saying Seema, Custom House Square, I want the tickets. We'll select someone at random and hopefully give you a call.
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12: 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Oh.

0: Maxima and Take a Sexy Picture of Me. Playing two incredible nights at Custom House Square. Little fun fact, by the way. Me and C-Matt used to work in the same store in Manchester. But I don't actually know her. I think she left like 2 weeks before I started, and I'm so, so gutted. Anyways, it's a winning day.
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0: And we are going to get someone on the phone. Someone is going to win themselves a pair of tickets to go along and see C-Matt Tuesday, the 1st of September, Custom House Square.
2: Hello?
0: Hello, is this Hannah?
2: Hello. It is, yeah.
0: It's Kushla from Q Radio. How are you?
2: Hi, Kushla. I'm all good. How are you?
0: Very well, thanks. How's your Wednesday been? What have you been up to?
2: Not much. I was just working and then at the gym, so
0: lovely.
2: Quite chill.
0: And that's you home then for the evening?
2: Yeah, I'm just home now. I'm going to stick on some TV and just chill.
0: Lovely. Are you watching anything at the minute? Anything good? Any recommendations?
2: Me and my partner's watching The Lincoln Lawyer.
0: Lincoln Lawyer.
2: That's one of the things.
0: I'm going to write that down.
2: I just have to keep going.
0: Okay, I'm going to write that down because I'm in need. I've just finished the series, so I'm in need of something
2: so
0: new
2: good.
0: To watch. Okay, and I have another little evening you might want to keep free Tuesday the 1st of September because you've just won yourself tickets for CMAT.
2: Yay!
0: Congratulations!
2: My partner will be delighted.
0: Oh, so you're going to be in the good books then. I take it you're going to bring them along with you.
2: Yeah, definitely. I'll not have a choice.
0: Oh, I love that. Well, keep the date free in your diary, Tuesday the 1st of September. You're going to see CMAT. Congratulations. And I'll grab some details off you in just a bit, okay?
2: Perfect. Thank you so much.
0: No problem. Have the best time.
2: Thank you. Bye.
0: Thanks. Bye.
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taking you back to 2005. Her album Music of the Sun, that is Rihanna. Ponda Replay on Q Radio. It is coming up on 20 to 10. Little reminder from me, by the way, there are

0: There's still some tickets available for the matinee show. I'm talking at Curated Breakfast Live and Unfiltered with Connor, Andrew and Amy. It is going to be Saturday the 19th of September at the Limelight in Belfast. The evening show sold out and due to phenomenal demand, they have put on a matinee show. It's going to be 2:30 to 4:30pm in the day, which is absolutely perfect if you just love to be home at a sensible hour. So you have another chance to join Connor, Andrew and Amy as they take the breakfast show off the air for a day and onto the stage for an exclusive live show packed with comedy, behind the scenes stories, some audience interaction, games, prizes and some special guests as well, of course, and all the crack you know and love in the morning. 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

0: Justin Bieber, that is Baby, and that will never not take me back to being a teenager. I love that track. Gives me so much nostalgia. Okay, on the way next, as we continue our 10 to 10, I've got Carly Rae Jepsen to play for you. So keep it cute.
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0: Jesse J. That is Domino on Q Radio for your Wednesday night. I love that track from her, and her vocals are just incredible. I feel like Jesse J, yeah, she's definitely gets props, but not enough. She is, her vocals are just insane. Okay, on the way next, as we continue our 10s at 10, I'm going to be playing you an artist that when she released the track that I will be playing, she was definitely in a very rebellious era. Don't miss it.
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0: 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So if you're lonely, you know I'm here waiting for you. I'm just a crosshair.
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6: From the Sky News Centre at 1, FIFA's president has apologised over his plans to sell off the World Cup to private investors, but has also come out fighting. Gianni Infantino scrapped the proposals last weekend and has since received backing from FIFA's management after admitting mistakes were made. However, as Sky's Rob Harris explains, he's taken aim at critics.
7: FIFA tonight both shown contrition for launching this attempted World Cup sell-off venture, but also at the same time launching a stinging attack, going on the fight back to the world, saying they'll not tolerate any attacks on its integrity, good governance and due process.
6: A man has been charged, been remanded in custody after appearing in court charged with the murder of a 9-year-old girl in Arbroath. Minnie Merriman died from injuries she was found with at an industrial estate on Monday. A former neo-Nazi with previous convictions for anti-Semitism has withdrawn as a Conservative candidate in local elections in Somerset next year. But Reform UK says it beggars belief that Joshua Bonehill Payne will advise the party on radicalisation instead. Labour peer Baroness Berger, who was previously targeted by his abuse, has called the role an insult. The Prime Minister's deputy, Louise Hay, says she must be listened to.
8: She was subject to the most horrific racially aggravated harassment, and she's spoken very powerfully about the trauma that she experienced. The judge said it was difficult to imagine a worse case of racially aggravated harassment.
6: A woman is being questioned by police following a stabbing in Covent Garden in central London. Four people were injured yesterday, two have been discharged from hospital and two others have non-life-changing injuries. The new Foreign Secretary has described the UK and the US as the closest of allies. Ed Miliband has spoken after meeting his American counterpart Marco Rubio in Washington. And Newcastle's new head coach Matthias Yeisler says the club's ambition attracted him to the role